the Ritz. Dying in white, but not till now. The time is right for us tonight. We can move. Move to the rhythm, we can move.

She work it, girl, she work the bowl. She break it down, she take it low. She's fine as hell, she's about the dough. Doing a thing right on the floor. And money, money she making. Look at the way she's shaking. Make you wanna touch her, wanna taste her. Have you lusting for her? Going crazy, face it.

that you have no love to give her. Then she gets you on her wavelength, and she lets the river answer that you've always